0: dealing with some smoke thanks to fires in the area and from the territories. Other than that, it's going to be a sunny and warm weekend in the Northwest with highs pushing 30 degrees. In sports, the Wheat Belt Baseball League playoffs are off until next week when the semifinals begin. Manning plays Peace River and Rycroft plays Grand Prairie in a best of three. 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
3: Welcome to the River Country Countdown. Hey, it's Bro the Gorilla here, counting down the top 30 songs of the week alongside ya and bringing you country music news while we do it. We are looking to see who is going to be numero uno this week. Does Ella Langley and Morgan Wallen's I Can't Love You Anymore get the natural hat trick? Or do we have a new number one? You got names like Kane Brown, Luke Combs. They're staring at that top spot, ready and raring to take it. We'll find out. But let's get things started here with Jordan Davis. Turn This Truck Around. It's down one. Still on the countdown, though, at number 30.

There's the Duckman, Riley Green, Change My Mind, down 4. Still hanging on there, though, at number 29 this week here on the River Country Countdown. Well, Riley Green recently came out and talked about, well, his struggle with meeting women, saying it's not really that easy to meet a girl. I'm not going to meet a girl at a show because, well, he went on to explain how he's locked away in the back and this and that. I'm not going to meet a girl on Instagram. And if I met someone that was a fan, I feel like that would be tough for me. So basically, it's one of those things where he's, you know, and you also got to wonder sometimes when you're in positions like him, do they really like me or do they like what lifestyle I might be able to provide for them? So feeling for you a little bit there, Riley Green, but that's a bit of a bad, that's a pretty good problem to have. As somebody who's terminally single, you don't get too much sympathy from me, but I do understand where he's coming from there. So hopefully he can find somebody. He also recently came out and talked about how the song POS had nothing to do with him. Yes, and had nothing to do with Megan Maroney. So the connection there does not piece together with that song there. So hopefully we can stop with the Riley Green, Megan Maroney stuff. I think it's about time. Here's a song that's also on its way down and out of the countdown at number 28. It's Brunette from Tucker Wetmore, down 7 this week.

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Shaboozy Cowgirl Stan put at number 26 this week here on the River Country Countdown. Hey, Brother the Gorilla here, bringing you some country music news. We'll be counting down these amazing songs to find out who is number one. Now, for a lot of artists, sometimes reinvention, it's not really possible, right? It's hard to reinvent yourself. That's what makes people like David Bowie so amazing. But about 22 years ago, there was a song that hit number one on the Billboard Hot Country Songs and stayed there for 7 straight weeks. 22 years ago, basically to the day, July 17th. And it was from country music superstar Tim McGraw. So what song reinvented Tim McGraw's career? Well, it was Live Like We Were Dying. So absolutely amazing to see that and just absolutely gave him a new life, a new place, somewhere where he'd never really gone before, right? A lot of the songs before, I Like It, I Love It, Don't Take the Girl, Please Remember Me. This one, well, it helped reinvent the man and also bring him probably to a whole new generation of fans. So great to see that happen 22 years ago for Mr. Tim McGraw. Now here's a song that's up 3 to number 25. It's Stella Lefty, and this one's about Boston.

Cody Johnson, the fall is down one, landing himself in the Jordan spot, a.k.a. number 23 this week here on the River Country Countdown. Well, some big news came out as it pertains to Garth Brooks and his tour, which as far as I know, still only has the two opening dates. But he recently spoke in a press release on his website ahead of ticket sales for the first two shows in the upcoming arena tour. He called it frustrating, the rise of ticket scalpers, adding that he's always wanted to go to the powers that be and tell them I would be happy to do a tour without scalping if they want to see if we all miss it or not. And that's a big reason why all of his plans for the upcoming tour has the tickets set at the exact same price. I think it's like $124 or something, USD. But still, like, to make every seat the same price. Groundbreaking thing, I think, in a lot of ways. Also a little hard to justify, well, why am I paying $124 for nosebleed seats while the guy sitting front row is paying the same price as me? So I do kind of see things being a bit of an issue that way. But Garth Brooks, he's always been big about not really selling out. That's why you can't find his music on streaming. Yeah, just think about that for a second. Try to do that. You can't really do it, can you? No, you cannot. But all right, let's continue the countdown here. This one, I believe it's making a return to the countdown after some time. It's Russell Dickerson's Worth Your While. It's definitely making a rebirth or a debut at number 22 this week on the River Country Countdown.

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1: Number 20.

Lenny Wilson, John Mayer's Phone Keys Wallet up 4 to number 20 this week here on the River Country Countdown. Brother, you're really here counting down the biggest songs of the week and bringing you that country music news. And we just talked about a little bit about how Garth Brooks doesn't actually put his music on streaming services. Never has. I don't think he ever will unless he sells the rights to everything and then he doesn't really have much of a choice. Unless somehow it's contingent on that, but I don't see that being possible. Well, he may not put his music on streaming. A lot of artists do. And Rascal Flatts and their cover of the Tom Cochran classic Life is a Highway for the hit Pixar film Cars has officially passed 1 billion streams on Spotify, making it just the 17th country song to ever do so. Other ones on that list include Morgan Wallen's Last Night, Something in the Orange, Tennessee Whiskey, Beautiful Crazy, I Remember Everything. Zach Bryan's got a few of them on here. Love Story, Taylor Swift, When It Rains, It Pours, Luke Combs, I Had Some Help, Whiskey Glasses, A Bar Song, Meant to Be, 10,000 Hours, You Belong With Me, Taylor Swift. You're going to see a pattern here of a lot of artists doubling up or tripling up in some cases with Wallen. Dasha, you got Austin from her, Sam Hunt's Body Like a Back Road, Wagon Wheel, Darius Rucker, Life is a Highway, Rascal Flatts. Now, I think if streaming were a thing back in the day, this song probably would hit a billion a long time ago, but it's congratulations to them. Also, congratulations to Tom Cochran, because you better believe that man is making a little bit of money off this as well. So, all right, back to the countdown here. This one is down one this week. It's Carter Faith at 19, singing all about this lovely little lady named Betty.

Sunil Towns, Sunshine's Free is up 3 this week to number 17 on the River Country Countdown. Some big news involving Sunil Towns and a lot of Canadian artists. I'll let you know about that in the second half of the countdown, which is coming up after this one here from Kenny Chesney. He's up 3 to number 16 here on the River Country Countdown as we are getting closer and closer to finding out who takes the top spot this week.

Nate Holler's Thought About You, unfortunately going down 9 spots to number 14 this week here on the River Country Countdown. But hey, Nate Holler got some good news, as did many Canadian artists, as the CCMA nominations have come out. And, well, Mr. Nate Holler finds himself up for a few awards. And that includes a couple for his collaboration with Tennille Towns on Backfire. So absolutely amazing to see that for Nate. I've known Nate since, oh goodness golly, I can't remember what year it was I met Nate. He was doing like background vocals and playing a little guitar for Kira Isabella. So that tells you how long ago that was there. But congratulations on him. And a lot of artists from the north here in Alberta are being recognized. You have artists like Tennille Towns. She's up for 5 awards. High Valley, they're up for Group or Duo of the Year. Peace River born Cameron Whitcomb, well, he's up for 7. Once again, him and Josh Ross are tied for the most nominations for 2 years in a row. Also seeing big nominations are the James Barker Band, as well as Thelma and James. They're up for 5. And there's a little radio station. I don't know if you've heard of it. Well, hopefully you have because you were listening to it. River Country up for Small Medium Market Radio Station of the Year. So awesome for that. Honestly, I was surprised we were on the second ballot. I was like, oh, what? We were actually nominated? Good golly, Miss Molly. Those bribes worked. I'm kidding. There was no bribery whatsoever. I'm too poor to bribe people. I'm too poor. But great to see us getting a little bit of recognition, which is really cool. And great to see so many amazing artists and talents getting their work recognized as well. But let's continue the countdown here with somebody whose work we all know has been recognized quite a bit. Up 3 spots this week to 13. I knew it. I knew you. It's none other than Taylor Swift.

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5: Number 11.

Mr. Bailey Zimmerman driving that Chevy Silverado up three spots to number 11 this week here on the River Country Countdown, which means, good golly, Miss Molly, we've hit the top 10. Cannot wait to see if Ella Langley and Morgan Wallen's I Can't Love You Anymore gets a third straight week, a natural Hattie atop the River Country Countdown. Big names, Luke Combs, Kane Brown. Maybe they take the top spot. We'll find out, but here's number 10. Jumping up one to get into the top 10 is Tyler Joe Miller's Under the Influence.

Former 5 week number one, Ella Langley's Be Heard, down 4 to number 8 this week here on the River Country Countdown. Yeah, still wondering if another Ella song maintains its time atop the countdown. I know she has some shows in Canada, unfortunately none near us, man. Breaks my heart, breaks it right in two. But hey, what the heck can you do, right? But great to see all the success she is having, absolutely amazing. And seeing the success this guy's had the last few years is pretty cool too. Comes from a small town in Ontario. It's Owen Riegling, Love, Hate, Love, up 2 to lucky number 7.

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4: Number 6.

Morgan Griffith just being me up two spots to number five. Morgan Griffith, he is one of the emerging talents that is up for Breakthrough Artist of the Year, and having two top five songs basically within the same calendar year, it's no surprise to see why. Congratulations to him and all the success he has had. He's a great guy. I got the chance to interview him for River Country Rising Stars. Met him in Kelowna during the CCMAs very briefly, but awesome dude. Cannot deny this man the success he's had, especially as a truly, true independent. No label, no nothing. He's just getting his stuff done. Here's a guy who gets a lot of stuff done. He's got a lot of number ones to his name. It's Jason Aldean. Don't Tell on Me is up two to number four.

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0: Town Woman stays put at number 3, staying on that podium there, but with Jason Aldean, Morgan Griffiths, some Dean Brody pushing. Can he hold on to that podium spot? Well, when we come back, we're going to find out who is number 2, and maybe, just maybe, that tells us who is number 1 this week here on the River Country Countdown.
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1: Well, Luke Combs, he gets silver once again this week. Be By You stays at number two. But before we officially crown number one, let's recap the top 10 here for ya. Tyler Joe Miller, Under the Influence, up one to get a top 10 spot. George Burge, Luke Bryan, Ride, Ride, Ride, Riding in Reverse, down one to nine. Well, Ella Langley's Be Her, which spent 5 weeks at number one here on the River Country Countdown, down four to eight. Love, Hate, Love, well, it's being shown the love, up two for Owen Wrigling to seven. Dean Brody's A Man Without a Woman, up four. Ooh, big jump there for Dean to get to number six. Well, Morgan Griffith's Just Being Me makes it his second top five in basically a year, up two spots to claim that honor. Number four is Jason Aldean's Don't Tell on Me, up two to four. Kane Brown and Luke Combs stayed in their spots respectively. So who else stays in their spot respectively? Ella Langley and Morgan Wallen, I Can't Love You Anymore. They get the Natty Hattie, the Natural Hat Trick, three straight weeks at number one. Can they make it four? Well, they're knocking on that door. I'll find that out next week. So till next time, raise that glass high in the sky. Skal.
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In his barn. 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
1: I'm Keith Hopper with the T55 Weekend News Blast. Crews have recovered the body of a man operating a crane that crashed into the Wapiti River near Grand Prairie last month. RCMP and divers were unable to recover the man's body at the time because currents were too strong. The cause of the crash is still under investigation. Tornadoes have been happening more often in Alberta recently, even here in the Peace region. Dr. David Sills of the Northern Tornadoes Project says even with the recent increase in this province, there have been some interesting longer-term trends across the country.
2: We've got a data set that now goes back to 1980. One of the things that we've looked at is just from the beginning to the end of that period, how have things changed? And surprisingly, the number of tornadoes on the prairies has actually been decreasing somewhat, while in Ontario and Quebec it's been increasing. There seems to be this continental trend with less tornadoes in the west, more in the east.
1: Last month's tornado near Giroux-Ville has officially been rated as an EF2 for having wind speeds of between 180 and 220 kilometers an hour. Proceeds from hot or iced coffee sales benefited the kids earlier this week with Tim Hortons Camp Day. Jordan Richards, the general manager of Tim's in Peace River, Valley View, Fairview, and High Prairie, says going to camp is a lifetime memory.
3: The one in Alberta, that's the Tim Hortons Children's Ranch, that they get to go to and learn a whole bunch of skills on just resilience, on having their own dignity and having pride in themselves, and just giving them skills to move forward in their lives. And the ones that I had met that went to it, even 20 years later, they still hold those dear in their lives. So I think it's super important for them.
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we'd seen for a thousand years. Caused financial joys and biblical fears. It caused some smiles, it caused some tears. But more to the point of our story, for the first time in the collective memory, that old brown prairie that had been so dry for so long was very muddy, boggy.

the Dodge, equal opportunity. Well, got me stuck in the mud, so I couldn't rehearse. And Chavez, too, has missed his work. Richie, he now fears the worst. He stood up his ex-wife, she called him a jerk. Of course, Holtman didn't have nothing better to do. Yeah. Except ranch.

0: hell all over that native prairie soil. 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
1: I'm Keith Hopper with the T55 Weekend News Blast. Beaver Lodge RCMP and now Alberta Major Crimes are continuing to search for two missing children. 6-year-old Lanikai Morrison and 4-year-old Carl Morrison are believed to be with Lanikai's mother, that's 35-year-old Krista Morrison, and Carl's father, 35-year-old Daniel Ludwig. Krista and Daniel are both wanted on charges of abduction in contravention to a custody or parenting order. Reports have indicated they could be in the Okanagan Valley in B.C. heading towards the Kootenays, or in northern B.C. heading towards the Yukon or back to Alberta. Descriptions and photos are updated on the app. A Subdivision and Development Appeal Board hearing has been delayed in the Peace Regional SPCA new building project. The hearing that was scheduled for this week has been put off until sometime in August due to the board not being able to achieve quorum. Although disappointed, the SPCA is committed to see the project through to build the facility and house the animals adjacent to the old Bell Petroleum Center. The 74th annual Battle River Rodeo runs this weekend at the Ag Grounds just outside of Manning. Chris Graw, a rodeo director with the Battle River Ag Society, says the event has added excitement, especially after winning $10,000 in grant money this spring for renovations.
2: Our community just stepped right up and they helped us. It was very exciting going back and forth for first and second place. I think we're all really excited to be able to put those projects into works, and I think the community will be happy to see some exciting additions this year in terms of accessibility, and then hopefully in the next year, by our 75th, we'll have that accessible washroom in place.
1: Lots of other attractions are part of the event besides the rodeo that's happening this weekend. 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
1: I'm Keith Hopper with T55 Weekend News Blast. 8 people have received hefty fines and many years of prohibitions for illegal hunting activities. The ruling comes in light of an investigation in January of 2024 where the parties, including Luke Virovec of DeBolt and Garrett Patton of Worsley, were found to have illegally hunted cougar and Canada lynx. Fish and Wildlife officers remind residents to report suspicious hunting or fishing activities to the Report a Poacher phone line. The Peace Regional Energy Alliance has released its position paper on potential advancement of nuclear energy development in the province. Alliance members include from the County of Northern Lights, the MD of Peace, Northern Sunrise County, the towns of Peace River, Grimshaw, and Manning, plus the villages of Nampa and Berwyn. Informal chats with administration and council of the town of Peace River is what the mayor feels is vital. Shelley Shannon says the future is looking better in town.
2: A lot of commercial buildings are selling. There's a lot of movement with buying and selling in town right now. I believe that there's going to be a lot to smile about. And I think it's emblematic of the way that we are approaching our governance and our roles. And that is to be the most positive and proactive we can be. We want to make things happen. We believe in growing your own, and we believe in finding our own solutions here at home.
1: The latest chat with residents was at Peace River Brewing, where her worship says more venues of these types of gatherings are being looked into. Public parking in downtown Peace River is going to be reduced for a couple of days next week. The town-owned parking lot next to the Dollar Store will be closed on Tuesday and Wednesday because of an environmental consultant conducting soil vapor sampling on the property. Barricades will be set up and vehicles present before 8 a.m. on Tuesday will need to be moved. For more on these stories, you can visit our website and download the app for local news delivered straight to your phone. 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
1: I'm Keith Hopper with the T55 Weekend News Blast. Crews have recovered the body of a man operating a crane that crashed into the Wapiti River near Grand Prairie last month. RCMP and divers were unable to recover the man's body at the time because currents were too strong. The cause of the crash is still under investigation. Tornadoes have been happening more often in Alberta recently, even here in the Peace region. Dr. David Sills of the Northern Tornadoes Project says even with the recent increase in this province, there have been some interesting longer-term trends across the country.
2: We've got a data set that now goes back to 1980. One of the things that we've looked at is just from the beginning to the end of that period, how have things changed? And surprisingly, the number of tornadoes on the prairies has actually been decreasing somewhat, while in Ontario and Quebec it's been increasing. There seems to be this continental trend with less tornadoes in the west, more in the east.
1: Last month's tornado near Girouville has officially been rated as an EF2 for having wind speeds of between 180 and 220 kilometers an hour. Proceeds from hot or iced coffee sales benefited the kids earlier this week with Tim Hortons Camp Day. Jordan Richards, the general manager of Tim's in Peace River, Valley View, Fairview, and High Prairie, says going to camp is a lifetime memory.
3: The one in Alberta, that's the Tim Hortons Children's Ranch, that they get to go to and learn a whole bunch of skills on just resilience, on having their own dignity and having pride in themselves, and just giving them skills to move forward in their lives. And the ones that I had met that went to it, even 20 years later, they still hold those dear in their lives. So I think it's super important for them.
1: Merchandise was also available for purchase to help send kids to camp and gain life-changing experiences. 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For Trending 55, I'm Keith Hopper.
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4: Welcome to River Country Rising Stars, the show that's dedicated to emerging country artists, giving them a platform to help get their music out on the airwaves. There may be some names you recognize, and hopefully some you will become fans of. I'm your host, Everett Barilla, the Gorilla, and this weekend, the show will be headlined by Kalisha Lauren, and her debut single, Wasn't Even Drinking. Kalisha is a Métis singer-songwriter originally from Devon, though does call Edmonton home these days, this being her debut single, which means there's a lot to learn about her. And this new song that is coming up later on in the show. Well, I, for one, have just got to give a major shout out to some emerging artists who all of them have been featured on the show at some point. Three of them have been headliners. Man, they are up for the Breakthrough Artist or Group of the Year. Sully Burrows, Morgan Griffiths, Brock Phillips, Zach McPhee. You may have caught him live in Grimshaw opening up for High Valley. And Josh Stumpf. Man, Josh Stumpf. He's one of the original guys that were played on this show. May have taken a little while to get to his music, but man, songs before he signed with MDM, so excited and happy for all those guys. Cannot wait to see who wins in September. Alright, but this weekend though, we got an awesome lineup featuring some new tunes and some returning past favorites, and we're kicking things off with a new one, as we like to do. This new one comes from Peter Perez, a past headliner of ours on the show. He is returning with this new one. It's the first time in a little while since we've had some new music from Peter, so happy he sent it in, and happy to have him back on the show. This one here is called Could Be Worse.

River Country rising stars Kelsey Main back here on the show, her latest time machine. Kelsey had a heck of a string of performances at the Calgary Stampede from what I've heard, what I saw on social media. Man, it makes me wish sometimes I could actually get down there for Stampede. Man, the amazing talent that gets to go out there. Drew Gregory, he's another amazing talent that put on a heck of a show there at the Stampede as well. He's coming up, bringing his song back, Redneck Till I Die. But first, we got a new one coming from Jack Matthews, a past headliner and was a Supernova Artist of the Month. Here she is, her newest one. It's called Make It Make Sense.

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Welcome back to River Country Rising Stars, Night With You from Brother Bickle Band, a country rock band from Calgary, making their River Country Rising Stars debut. Brother Bickle Band is quite large, actually features 7 members. Yeah, I don't think they're able to get a single pizza and properly split that, man. They gotta probably order a couple pizzas just to satisfy the basic needs for the band, man. Man, 7 members, cannot imagine being in a group that big. Oh, yes I can. I played sports growing up on baseball and hockey, so yeah, I kinda can, but it's a large group, larger than we're normal to seeing, is what I'm saying. We got some songs coming back here on the show. This first one comes from you from PEAU, Tiful BC, and Carly Krisky. Here is Happy Hour After You.

Trudy got me good from the talent from Quebec back here on the show. Love getting to play some Trudy, and I've absolutely enjoyed getting to see some of the behind the scenes of her making a music video. Very, very enjoyable. Go check that out if you're able to. Here is an artist making his return. It's a new one from him. It's been a minute or two since we've had a new one from him. It's Colt McLaughlin. Here's 86 Caddy.

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6: Welcome back to River Country Rising Stars. We're getting closer and closer to hearing from our headliner, Kalisha Lauren, and her debut single, Wasn't Even Drinking. But you know we got a few more tunes to bring you first. This one comes from Jade Hilton, who was a past headliner on the show with her song Dive Bar. Now we got Red Wine Wasted here for you. I'm sensing a bit of a theme here going here for you, Jade. Well, let's crank it up and check her out.

0: Kalisha is a Métis singer-songwriter originally from Devon, Alberta, now does reside in Edmonton. So we got a lot to find out about her because she is like brand new to the scene. So let's dive into that interview and find out all about her, her start, and of course, this amazing new single, Wasn't Even Drinking. All right, hanging out here with Kalisha Lauren. How's everything going?
1: It's going good. How are you doing?
0: Oh, I'm not doing too bad. We're getting ready to play your debut single, Wasn't Even Drinking, on the show here in just a little bit. But let's give people the chance to get to know a bit more about you. You're a singer-songwriter originally from Devon, living in Edmonton these days. Sort of what got you going in music in general? Were you just always like part of a musical family? Just happened to have a gift for it? How did it all come about?
1: Yeah, my family is super musical on my dad's side. My dad, he grew up playing in country bands and stuff like that, and he was just always playing guitar and playing country music. And then a lot of my brothers, they play instruments. So I just kind of got into it when I was about 4 years old. I started singing and then doing like musical theater and stuff like that, and then writing, playing guitar about 7 years ago, and then just released my first song.
0: Is there a moment you can pinpoint where you kind of go, okay, this is what I want to do. I want to actually pursue music, you know, not just, you know, sing in the car, the shower, the campfire.
1: Yeah. I've always loved it, of course. But when I was about, I talked about this in my last interview, I was 16, and it's like K-Days, but for Devon. So it's called Devon Days. And we had a parade. And my dad, he had a business at the time. So he was in the parade and I sang on the back of the truck. And I had always grown up doing like group sings or like choir and stuff like that. So it was fun and everything, but it just wasn't my own performance. So that was my first like solo performance singing country music. And then, it just felt so good, like just actually singing to a crowd and singing the music that I loved. And then I was just, I don't know, you get like this adrenaline feeling after, I guess. And that's how I felt. And that's how I feel after every show I do. And that's when, I decided it's all I wanted to do.
0: Nice. Now, was it always country music for you? Was there a chance you were going to try pop music or rock music? Because sometimes artists try one thing, then they find their lane into country. Or was it always just straight country for you?
1: Honestly, like I kind of started as country when I was like super, super little, like 4 years old. And then I kind of got into like, I would always do covers of like Adele or like Ariana Grande, stuff like that. I really loved as a kid. And then I think it switched back to country when I was about 14. I started singing Blue by Leanne Rimes, and that kind of like became my song. And since then it's just pretty much been country.
0: I was going to say Adele and Ariana Grande, you're certainly going for those big artists to cover with those big voices.
1: Right,
0: Nice, and around 13, 14 is when I actually first started really getting into country music in general, so.
1: Yeah.
0: It seems to be, I guess, a good age just to flip the switch and get into it, right?
1: Yeah, totally.
0: So your new song here, Wasn't Even Drinking, this is one that was solo written by you, correct?
1: That's right. Yeah, I wrote it about 5 years ago.
0: Wow. So what made this song be one that you wanted to put out there as your debut? Kind of the first impression most people will get from you who didn't grow up hearing you play in Devon.
1: Well, you know what? It actually wasn't my first choice. There was this other song I wanted to record for many years called Solo that I wrote. And a lot of people really liked it. And of course, I loved it. But then my producer, he heard Wasn't Even Drinking. And he was like, you know what? Like, that's just, it's a lot more unique. It's still radio friendly, but Solo, it's a great song, but it's kind of, I guess, like generic. So instead of going with that one, we ended up deciding Wasn't Even Drinking. And it's kind of fitting right now anyways. Like I feel like there was a few years where it was, you didn't want to be too country, but now you got people like Zach Top, you know, in the industry. So it feels like a little bit more safer. So I felt good about doing that song.
0: Nice. Now, what kind of inspired that one? Because again, the song you wrote 5 years ago, was it just experiences back then? Sort of what led to you writing this one?
1: A lot of my songs, I just kind of right off of the hook. And this hook was actually from an Ashley McBride TikTok. She's an artist I really love. And she was just making this TikTok about, I can't remember, something she was doing. And she was like, oh, I wasn't even drunk. I wasn't even drinking. And I thought, I just really liked it as a song title. So then I just kind of wrote a situation off of that. And then came the song.
0: Nice. And as a debut single, kind of, do you get any good vibes from this? What's been the response like in the little bit of time it's been out there in the world?
1: It's been pretty good. Quite a few stations have picked it up, and have a few interviews lined up, and I've done a few interviews, and a lot of my followers really love it. My friends really love it. My family. Yeah, it's been good so far.
0: So what's the experience been like for you thus far? Because it is a debut single. People are getting to know who you are a bit. Like you said, you're doing interviews. I don't know how many you've done before the single came out. But what's the experience been like for you in the early days of it?
1: It's felt kind of like foreign, I guess, because I was used to, you know, just doing cover songs in my living room and just like these, you know, super small performances here and there, and didn't really have a following on social media. I'm still, you know, growing, of course, but now it's, yeah, like all these stations are contacting me and I'm getting a lot more followers and just a great response. So it's kind of like kind of hitting me all at once, and it's only been a few weeks. So I'm just really excited to see where it goes in the next few months.
0: So what is that like trying to grow a career from essentially nothing? Because social media has become such a big thing. You were talking about watching TikToks. I don't think I've ever really watched much of TikToks unless they're shared on Instagram.
1: Yeah. Yeah,
0: something I all but like refuse to learn to do at my ripe old age of 33. But
1: yeah, fair enough.
0: What's that like trying to grow that career and grow a following essentially from scratch like that in today's day and age?
1: It's hard. I definitely feel like you have to have, not have to, but it certainly helps having some connections. Like, luckily, I knew Kim Simon. She's from Devon, and she manages a lot of artists. So luckily she was able to help me out with a lot of things and teach me a lot. But yeah, it's tough, especially because I feel like now with social media, especially TikTok, everybody's trying to do it because there's just so much talent out there and there's so many people go viral. And it's just like, yeah, it's tough because you feel like you got to have that viral moment. Yeah, you just kind of got to grind, and it's not easy.
0: Yeah. What's it like trying then to, because in this day and age, you almost got to churn out content religiously. What is it like? Or is that something you haven't kind of quite ramped up to? Is that like people are basically making at least a TikTok a day sometimes, it feels, or multiple a day? Yeah. From what I hear, again, I don't use TikTok. I just can't get behind it personally. But
1: yeah.
0: What is that like trying to have to match people's content creating levels?
1: That is hard too. It was more challenging a few months ago. But then I feel like once you kind of get rolling with it, it just kind of becomes like almost part of your daily routine. It kind of becomes a habit. So it's getting easier. But at the same time, like, you want to be an artist, but you also have to be now a social media influencer, which sucks because that's not necessarily what I want to be, but it's just kind of part of the game now. So you kind of just have to do it. And yeah, I mean, it is fun. Like, I do enjoy making content of kind of my daily life, but yeah, you got to be consistent. A lot of people say ideally 3 to 8 times a day, which is, that's way too much for me. But yeah, every day you got to try.
0: Nice. And so with the single out, what does the rest of this year look like as we're past the halfway point? Is there plans for more music releases coming out this year? Any shows coming up? Sort of what does the rest of 2026 look like for you?
1: Yeah, so I'm thinking of in the fall or winter, so maybe early next year, we'll see, recording another single. Haven't 100% decided yet, but that is the goal. I'd like to kind of consistently pump out music. And then I might have a show in August at Zoo Brew, just at the zoo here in Edmonton. Other than that, I don't have a ton lined up. It is my first single, so it's a little bit tough. Still kind of, people in the industry are still getting to know me, I guess.
0: Awesome. Well, Wasn't Even Drinking is an amazing song, and I cannot wait for people to crank it up here in just a moment. Thank you so much for taking the time to hang out today, Kalisha.
1: Thank you. Have a great day.
0: Thank you so much for the conversation, Kalisha. Cannot wait to see what else you put out in the near future. But for now, let's get ready. Let's get set. Let's crank up a little. Wasn't even drinking. I'll say it.

A beer a day from former NHLer Aaron Volpatti, a nice debut single from him. And speaking of debut singles, ladies and gentlemen, boys and girls of all ages, it is Headliner time. And this weekend's headliner is none other than Kalisha Loren, and her debut single, Wasn't Even Drinking.

0: Thank you all for tuning in to River Country Rising Stars and listening to some great up-and-coming artists. Just by tuning in, you are, in fact, supporting them. We had an amazing lineup this week. We got another great one coming your way next week, the week after, August long weekend. Ladies and gentlemen, that marks our third anniversary of the show. I know. So we're going to have some people swinging on by, performing some songs live for you. Man, some new songs, some songs from the past year that were absolutely amazing. So get ready and set for next weekend, then mentally prepare yourself for the third anniversary bash coming your way soon. But till next week, raise that glass high in the sky. Skal.
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1: I'm Keith Hopper with the T55 Weekend News Blast. Beaver Lodge RCMP and now Alberta Major Crimes are continuing to search for two missing children. 6-year-old Lanikai Morrison and 4-year-old Carl Morrison are believed to be with Lanikai's mother, that's 35-year-old Krista Morrison, and Carl's father, 35-year-old Daniel Ludwig. Krista and Daniel are both wanted on charges of abduction in contravention to a custody or parenting order. Reports have indicated they could be in the Okanagan Valley in B.C. heading towards the Kootenays, or in northern B.C. heading towards the Yukon or back to Alberta. Descriptions and photos are updated on the app. A Subdivision and Development Appeal Board hearing has been delayed in the Peace Regional SPCA new building project. The hearing that was scheduled for this week has been put off until sometime in August due to the board not being able to achieve quorum. Although disappointed, the SPCA is committed to see the project through to build the facility and house the animals adjacent to the old Bell Petroleum Center. The 74th annual Battle River Rodeo runs this weekend at the Ag Grounds just outside of Manning. Chris Graw, a rodeo director with the Battle River Ag Society, says the event has added excitement, especially after winning $10,000 in grant money this spring for renovations.
2: Our community just stepped right up and they helped us. It was very exciting going back and forth for first and second place. I think we're all really excited to be able to put those projects into works, and I think the community will be happy to see some exciting additions this year in terms of accessibility, and then hopefully in the next year by our 75th we'll have that accessible washroom in place.
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3: Welcome to the River Country Countdown. Hey, it's Bro the Gorilla here, counting down the top 30 songs of the week alongside ya, and bringing you country music news while we do it. We are looking to see who is going to be numero uno this week. Does Ella Langley and Morgan Wallen's I Can't Love You Anymore get the natural hat trick? Or do we have a new number one? You got names like Kane Brown, Luke Combs. They're staring at that top spot, ready and raring to take it. We'll find out, but let's get things started here with Jordan Davis. Turn this truck around. It's down one. Still on the countdown, though, at number 30.

There's the Duckman, Riley Green, Change My Mind, down 4. Still hanging on there, though, at number 29 this week here on the River Country Countdown. Well, Riley Green recently came out and talked about, well, his struggle with meeting women, saying it's not really that easy to meet a girl. I'm not going to meet a girl at a show because, well, he went on to explain how he's locked away in the back and this and that. I'm not going to meet a girl on Instagram. And if I met someone that was a fan, I feel like that would be tough for me. So basically, it's one of those things where he's, you know, and you also got to wonder sometimes when you're in positions like him, do they really like me or do they like what lifestyle I might be able to provide for them? So feeling for you a little bit there, Riley Green, but that's a bit of a bad, that's a pretty good problem to have. As somebody who's terminally single, you don't get too much sympathy from me, but I do understand where he's coming from there. So hopefully he can find somebody. He also recently came out and talked about how the song POS had nothing to do with him. Yes, and had nothing to do with Megan Maroney. So the connection there does not piece together with that song there. So hopefully we can stop with the Riley Green, Megan Maroney stuff. I think it's about time. Here's a song that's also on its way down and out of the countdown at number 28. It's Brunette from Tucker Wetmore, down 7 this week.

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Shaboozy Cowgirl stand put at number 26 this week here on the River Country Countdown. Hey, Brother the Gorilla here, bringing you some country music news. We'll be counting down these amazing songs to find out who is number one. Now, for a lot of artists, sometimes reinvention, it's not really possible, right? It's hard to reinvent yourself. That's what makes people like David Bowie so amazing. But about 22 years ago, there was a song that hit number one on the Billboard Hot Country Songs and stayed there for 7 straight weeks. 22 years ago, basically to the day, July 17th. And it was from country music superstar Tim McGraw. So what song reinvented Tim McGraw's career? Well, it was Live Like We Were Dying. So absolutely amazing to see that, and just absolutely gave him a new life, a new place, somewhere where he'd never really gone before, right? A lot of the songs before, I Like It, I Love It, Don't Take the Girl, Please Remember Me. This one, well, it helped reinvent the man and also bring him probably to a whole new generation of fans. So great to see that happen 22 years ago for Mr. Tim McGraw. Now here's a song that's up 3 to number 25. It's Stella Lefty, and this one's about Boston.

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Cody Johnson, the fall is down one, landing himself in the Jordan spot, a.k.a. number 23 this week here on the River Country Countdown. Well, some big news came out as it pertains to Garth Brooks and his tour, which as far as I know, still only has the two opening dates. But he recently spoke in a press release on his website ahead of ticket sales for the first two shows in the upcoming arena tour. He called it frustrating, the rise of ticket scalpers, adding that he's always wanted to go to the powers that be and tell them I'd be happy to do a tour without scalping if they want to see if we all miss it or not. And that's a big reason why all of his plans for the upcoming tour has the tickets set at the exact same price. I think it's like $124 or something, USD. But still, like, to make every seat the same price. Groundbreaking thing, I think, in a lot of ways. Also a little hard to justify. Well, why am I paying $124 for nosebleed seats while the guy sitting front row is paying the same price as me? So I do kind of see things being a bit of an issue that way. But Garth Brooks, he's always been big about not really selling out. That's why you can't find his music on streaming. Yeah, just think about that for a second. Try to do that. You can't really do it, can you? No, you cannot. But all right, let's continue the countdown here. This one, I believe it's making a return to the countdown after some time. It's Russell Dickerson's Worth Your While. It's definitely making a rebirth or a debut at number 22 this week on the River Country Countdown.

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Lanny Wilson, John Mayer's phone keys, wallet up 4 to number 20 this week here on the River Country Countdown. Brother, you're really here counting down the biggest songs of the week and bringing you that country music news. And we just talked about a little bit about how Garth Brooks doesn't actually put his music on streaming services. Never has. I don't think he ever will unless he sells the rights to everything, and then he doesn't really have much of a choice. Unless somehow it's contingent on that, but I don't see that being possible. Well, he may not put his music on streaming. A lot of artists do. And Rascal Flatts and their cover of the Tom Cochran classic Life is a Highway for the hit Pixar film Cars has officially passed 1 billion streams on Spotify, making it just the 17th country song to ever do so. Other ones on that list include Morgan Wallen's Last Night, Something in the Orange, Tennessee Whiskey, Beautiful Crazy, I Remember Everything. Zach Bryan's got a few of them on here. Love Story, Taylor Swift, When It Rains, It Pours, Luke Combs, I Had Some Help, Whiskey Glasses, A Bar Song, Meant to Be, 10,000 Hours, You Belong With Me, Taylor Swift. You're going to see a pattern here of a lot of artists doubling up or tripling up in some cases with Wallen. Dasha, you got Austin from her, Sam Hunt's Body Like a Back Road, Wagon Wheel, Darius Rucker, Life is a Highway, Rascal Flatts. Now, I think if streaming were a thing back in the day, this song probably would hit a billion a long time ago, but it's congratulations to them. Also, congratulations to Tom Cochran, because you better believe that man is making a little bit of money off this as well. So, all right, back to the countdown here. This one is down one this week. It's Carter Faith at 19, singing all about this lovely little lady named Betty.

Sunil Town, Sunshine's Free is up 3 this week to number 17 on the River Country Countdown. Some big news involving Sunil Towns and a lot of Canadian artists. I'll let you know about that in the second half of the countdown, which is coming up after this one here from Kenny Chesney. He's up 3 to number 16 here on the River Country Countdown as we're getting closer and closer to finding out who takes the top spot this week.

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1: I'm Keith Hopper with the T55 Weekend News Blast. 8 people have received hefty fines and many years of prohibitions for illegal hunting activities. The ruling comes in light of an investigation in January of 2024 where the parties, including Luke Virovec of DeBolt and Garrett Patton of Worsley, were found to have illegally hunted cougar and Canada lynx. Fish and Wildlife officers remind residents to report suspicious hunting or fishing activities to the Report a Poacher phone line. The Peace Regional Energy Alliance has released its position paper on potential advancement of nuclear energy development in the province. Alliance members include from the County of Northern Lights, the MD of Peace, Northern Sunrise County, the towns of Peace River, Grimshaw, and Manning, plus the villages of Nampa and Berwyn. Informal chats with administration and council of the town of Peace River is what the mayor feels is vital. Shelley Shannon says the future is looking better in town.
2: A lot of commercial buildings are selling. There's a lot of movement with buying and selling in town right now. I believe that there's going to be a lot to smile about. And I think it's emblematic of the way that we are approaching our governance and our roles. And that is to be the most positive and proactive we can be. We want to make things happen. We believe in growing your own, and we believe in finding our own solutions here at home.
1: The latest chat with residents was at Peace River Brewing, where her worship says more venues of these types of gatherings are being looked into. Public parking in downtown Peace River is going to be reduced for a couple of days next week. The town-owned parking lot next to the Dollar Store will be closed on Tuesday and Wednesday because of an environmental consultant conducting soil vapor sampling on the property. Barricades will be set up and vehicles present before 8 a.m. on Tuesday will need to be moved. For more on these stories, you can visit our website and download the app for local news delivered straight to your phone. 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
4: Number 15.

Nate Holler has thought about you, unfortunately, going down 9 spots to number 14 this week here on the River Country Countdown. But hey, Nate Holler got some good news, as did many Canadian artists, as the CCMA nominations have come out. And, well, Mr. Nate Holler finds himself up for a few awards. And that includes a couple for his collaboration with Tennille Towns on Backfire. So absolutely amazing to see that for Nate. I've known Nate since, oh, goodness golly, I can't remember what year it was I met Nate. He was doing like background vocals and playing a little guitar for Kira Isabella. So that tells you how long ago that was there. But congratulations on him. And a lot of artists from the north here in Alberta are being recognized. You have artists like Tennille Towns. She's up for 5 awards. High Valley, they're up for Group or Duo of the Year. Peace Reborn, Cameron Whitcomb, well, he's up for 7. Once again, him and Josh Ross are tied for the most nominations for 2 years in a row. Also seeing big nominations are the James Barker Band, as well as Thelma and James. They're up for 5. And there's a little radio station. I don't know if you've heard of it. Well, hopefully you have, because you're listening to it. River Country up for Small Medium Market Radio Station of the Year. So awesome for that. Honestly, I was surprised we were on the second ballot. I was like, oh, what? We were actually nominated? Good golly, Miss Molly. Those bribes worked. I'm kidding. There was no bribery whatsoever. I'm too poor to bribe people. I'm too poor. But great to see us getting a little bit of recognition, which is really cool. And great to see so many amazing artists and talents getting their work recognized as well. But let's continue the countdown here with somebody whose work we all know has been recognized quite a bit. Up 3 spots this week to 13. I knew it. I knew you. It's none other than Taylor Swift.

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Mr. Bailey Zimmerman driving that Chevy Silverado up three spots to number 11 this week here on the River Country Countdown, which means, good golly, Miss Molly, we've hit the top 10. Cannot wait to see if Ella Langley and Morgan Wallen's I Can't Love You Anymore gets a third straight week, a natural Hattie atop the River Country Countdown. Big names, Luke Combs, Kane Brown. Maybe they take the top spot. We'll find out, but here's number 10. Jumping up one to get into the top 10 is Tyler Joe Miller's Under the Influence.

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4: Number 9.

former 5 week number one Ella Langley's Be Heard down 4 to number 8 this week here on the River Country Countdown. Yeah, still wondering if another Ella song maintains its time atop the countdown. I know she has some shows in Canada. Unfortunately, none near us, man. Breaks my heart, breaks it rattin' too. But hey, what the heck can you do, right? But great to see all the success she is having. Absolutely amazing. And seeing the success this guy's had the last few years is pretty cool, too. Comes from a small town in Ontario. It's Owen Riegling, Love, Hate, Love, up 2 to lucky number 7.

Morgan Griffith just being me up two spots to number five. Morgan Griffith, he is one of the emerging talents that is up for Breakthrough Artist of the Year and having two top five songs basically within the same calendar year. It's no surprise to see why. Congratulations to him and all the success he has had. He's a great guy. I got the chance to interview him for River Country Rising Stars. Met him in Kelowna during the CCMAs very briefly. But awesome dude. Cannot deny this man the success he's had, especially as a truly, true independent. No label, no nothing. He's just getting his stuff done. Here's a guy who gets a lot of stuff done. He's got a lot of number ones to his name. It's Jason Aldean. Don't Tell on Me is up two to number four.

0: Brown Woman stays put at number 3, staying on that podium there, but with Jason Aldean, Morgan Griffiths, some Dean Brody pushing. Can he hold on to that podium spot? Well, when we come back, we're going to find out who is number 2, and maybe, just maybe, that tells us who is number 1 this week here on the River Country Countdown.
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3: Well, Luke Combs, he gets silver once again this week. Be By You stays at number two. But before we officially crown number one, let's recap the top 10 here for ya. Tyler Joe Miller, Under the Influence, up one to get a top 10 spot. George Burge, Luke Bryan, Riding in Reverse, down one to nine. Well, Ella Langley's Be Her, which spent 5 weeks at number one here on the River Country Countdown, down four to eight. Love, Hate, Love, well, it's being shown the love, up two for Owen Wrigling to seven. Dean Brody's A Man Without a Woman, up four. Ooh, big jump there for Dean to get to number six. Well, Morgan Griffith's Just Being Me makes it his second top five in basically a year. Up two spots to claim that honor. Number four is Jason Aldean's Don't Tell on Me, up two to four. Kane Brown and Luke Combs stayed in their spots respectively. So who else stays in their spot respectively? Ella Langley and Morgan Wallen, I Can't Love You Anymore. They get the Natty Hattie, the Natural Hat Trick, three straight weeks at number one. Can they make it four? Well, they're knocking on that door. I'll find that out next week. So till next time, raise that glass high in the sky. Skal.
4: Number one.

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1: I'm Keith Hopper with the T55 Weekend News Blast. Crews have recovered the body of a man operating a crane that crashed into the Wapiti River near Grand Prairie last month. RCMP and divers were unable to recover the man's body at the time because currents were too strong. The cause of the crash is still under investigation. Tornadoes have been happening more often in Alberta recently, even here in the Peace region. Dr. David Sills of the Northern Tornadoes Project says even with the recent increase in this province, there have been some interesting longer-term trends across the country.
2: We've got a data set that now goes back to 1980. One of the things that we've looked at is just from the beginning to the end of that period, how have things changed? And surprisingly, the number of tornadoes on the prairies has actually been decreasing somewhat, while in Ontario and Quebec, it's been increasing. There seems to be this continental trend with less tornadoes in the west, more in the east.
1: Last month's tornado near Giroux-Ville has officially been rated as an EF2 for having wind speeds of between 180 and 220 kilometers an hour. Proceeds from hot or iced coffee sales benefited the kids earlier this week with Tim Hortons Camp Day. Jordan Richards, the general manager of Tim's in Peace River, Valley View, Fairview, and High Prairie, says going to camp is a lifetime memory.
3: The one in Alberta, that's the Tim Hortons Children's Ranch, that they get to go to and learn a whole bunch of skills on just resilience, on having their own dignity and having pride in themselves, and just giving them skills to move forward in their lives. And the ones that I had met that went to it, even 20 years later, they still hold those dear in their lives. So I think it's super important for them.
1: Merchandise was also available for purchase to help send kids to camp and gain life-changing experiences. 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For Trending 55, I'm Keith Hopper.
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1: 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Today I'm getting my rodeo on, kicking around the Fairview Amateur Rodeo. 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
1: I'm Keith Hopper with the T55 Weekend News Blast. Beaver Lodge RCMP and now Alberta Major Crimes are continuing to search for two missing children. 6-year-old Lanikai Morrison and 4-year-old Carl Morrison are believed to be with Lanikai's mother, that's 35-year-old Krista Morrison, and Carl's father, 35-year-old Daniel Ludwig. Krista and Daniel are both wanted on charges of abduction in contravention to a custody or parenting order. Reports have indicated they could be in the Okanagan Valley in B.C. heading towards the Kootenays, or in northern B.C. heading towards the Yukon or back to Alberta. Descriptions and photos are updated on the app. A Subdivision and Development Appeal Board hearing has been delayed in the Peace Regional SPCA new building project. The hearing that was scheduled for this week has been put off until sometime in August due to the board not being able to achieve quorum. Although disappointed, the SPCA is committed to see the project through to build the facility and house the animals adjacent to the old Bell Petroleum Center. The 74th annual Battle River Rodeo runs this weekend at the Ag Grounds just outside of Manning. Chris Graw, a rodeo director with the Battle River Ag Society, says the event has added excitement, especially after winning $10,000 in grant money this spring for renovations.
2: Our community just stepped right up and they helped us. It was very exciting going back and forth for first and second place. I think we're all really excited to be able to put those projects into works, and I think the community will be happy to see some exciting additions this year in terms of accessibility, and then hopefully in the next year, by our 75th, we'll have that accessible washroom in place.
1: Lots of other attractions are part of the event besides the rodeo that's happening this weekend. You can check the community calendar. 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For Trending 55, I'm Keith Hopper.
0: This is River Country. Doesn't kill you, cause you're 6 months later. I just like to pray to Jesus. Today's country.
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1: Hey guys, it's your gal, Cruise Indy, in the Go Auto Summer Events Cruiser, and I am hanging out at the Fairview Amateur Rodeo. It is absolutely awesome out here. They've got the kids zone. They have the gardens for the adults. They've got the dance tonight. Big guitars playing. I love a big guitar. Also, there's this thing later, and I'm sure you guys maybe heard of it, but I haven't. It's a wild cow milking contest, I think. So that is going to be super cool. You got to come down, check that out. There's fun for everybody of all ages. And of course, I've got my summer prize pack draw. Who wouldn't love a chance to win some Brian Adams tickets, cornhole board, and a Carl's No Frills gift card? Come say hi. Special thanks to some of our partners in promotion for keeping the cruiser cruising. Peace Country Co-op, Carl's No Frills, Northern Sunrise County. You guys rock. 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

little Taylor Swift right there. You belong with me. Today's country, yesterday's favorites, River Country. The honeymoon is over. Travis Kelce back practicing with the Kansas City Chiefs. I hope he did something to really, like, make her angry on the honeymoon so she writes some new material for us that's, you know, really raw and emotional, right? Tyler Joe Miller, it's River Country.

This is an Alberta emergency alert for an autistic missing child in the city of Calgary. The government of Alberta has approved an exemption for the Calgary Police Service to issue an alert. 11-year-old Parker was last seen in the community of Thorncliffe on Thursday, July 16 at 12:52 p.m. He is a white male, 4 feet 11 inches tall, 90 pounds, brown hair, brown eyes, wearing dark shorts, headphones and no shirt. If found, do not approach, keep watching and call 911. People in the communities of Cambrian Heights, Thorncliffe, North Haven, Highwood, Highland Park, Greenview, and all Calgarians are asked to check their property. 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

Backup Plan with Bailey Zimmerman and Luke Combs from River Country. And if you don't have a backup plan to escape the heat, maybe check out a movie. There's lots for the family going on at the River City Cinemas. They got the Minions movie, Toy Story 5, and the big talk of this weekend, The Odyssey. This is Christopher Nolan's follow-up to Oppenheimer, starring Matt Damon and just a slew of stars. And they shot it all in IMAX film. And those film cartridges only allow for 3 minutes. So if you're in the middle of an intense, like, dramatic scene, you have to, like, literally freeze and wait for them to change the cartridge. That sounds so, like, 1980s.

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1: I'm Keith Hopper with the T55 Weekend News Blast. 8 people have received hefty fines and many years of prohibitions for illegal hunting activities. The ruling comes in light of an investigation in January of 2024 where the parties, including Luke Virovec of DeBolt and Garrett Patton of Worsley, were found to have illegally hunted cougar and Canada lynx. Fish and Wildlife officers remind residents to report suspicious hunting or fishing activities to the Report a Poacher phone line. The Peace Regional Energy Alliance has released its position paper on potential advancement of nuclear energy development in the province. Alliance members include from the County of Northern Lights, the MD of Peace, Northern Sunrise County, the towns of Peace River, Grimshaw, and Manning, plus the villages of Napa and Berwyn. Informal chats with administration and council of the town of Peace River is what the mayor feels is vital. Shelley Shannon says the future is looking better in town.
2: A lot of commercial buildings are selling. There's a lot of movement with buying and selling in town right now. I believe that there's going to be a lot to smile about. And I think it's emblematic of the way that we are approaching our governance and our roles. And that is to be the most positive and proactive we can be. We want to make things happen. We believe in growing your own, and we believe in finding our own solutions here at home.
1: The latest chat with residents was at Peace River Brewing, where Her Worship says more venues of these types of gatherings are being looked into. Public parking in downtown Peace River is going to be reduced for a couple of days next week. The town-owned parking lot next to the Dollar Store will be closed on Tuesday and Wednesday because of an environmental consultant conducting soil vapor sampling on the property. Barricades will be set up and vehicles present before 8 a.m. on Tuesday will need to be moved. For more on these stories, you can visit our website and download the app for local news delivered straight to your phone. For Trending 55, I'm Keith Hopper.
0: Today's country. Yeah.

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1: Hey guys, it's Miss Cruising D. Today in Fairview for the Fairview Amateur Rodeo. I'm a small town gal from Northern Alberta, Peace Country actually, and this is one of my favorite days. Who doesn't love rodeo packed action? They have the Kid Zone, the open air market, so much going on. And you know, when I'm out and about, of course I have my summer prize pack draw, some free swag. Come say hi to me. You never know where I'm gonna be next. 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

Sack Top. Good times, Dan Lines, right here in River Country on the weekend with Chris Myers. You got the World Cup final tomorrow, Spain and Argentina. And the big talk is the halftime show. They're really trying to do it up big, like the Super Bowl. You know, they're trying to make the sport just overall bigger in North America, but no country acts. I think that's their first mistake right there. But you got Madonna, Justin Bieber. It should still be a pretty good one, I think.

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1: I'm Keith Hopper with the T55 Weekend News Blast. Crews have recovered the body of a man operating a crane that crashed into the Wapiti River near Grand Prairie last month. RCMP and divers were unable to recover the man's body at the time because currents were too strong. The cause of the crash is still under investigation. Tornadoes have been happening more often in Alberta recently, even here in the Peace region. Dr. David Sills of the Northern Tornadoes Project says even with the recent increase in this province, there have been some interesting longer-term trends across the country.
2: We've got a data set that now goes back to 1980. One of the things that we've looked at is just from the beginning to the end of that period, how have things changed? And surprisingly, the number of tornadoes on the prairies has actually been decreasing somewhat, while in Ontario and Quebec it's been increasing. There seems to be this continental trend with less tornadoes in the west, more in the east.
1: Last month's tornado near Giroux-Ville has officially been rated as an EF2. For having wind speeds of between 180 and 220 kilometers an hour. Proceeds from hot or iced coffee sales benefited the kids earlier this week with Tim Hortons Camp Day. Jordan Richards, the general manager of Tim's in Peace River, Valley View, Fairview, and High Prairie, says going to camp is a lifetime memory.
3: The one in Alberta, that's the Tim Hortons Children's Ranch, that they get to go to and learn a whole bunch of skills on just resilience, on having their own dignity and having pride in themselves, and just giving them skills to move forward in their lives. And the ones that I had met that went to it, even 20 years later, they still hold those dear in their lives. So I think it's super important for them.
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0: 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Yesterday's favorites. 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

Today's country. Yesterday's favorites. 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
1: Hey guys, it's a Go Auto Summer Events Cruiser check-in time, and I'm hanging out at that Fairview Amateur Rodeo. It is just awesome out here. There's a dance later, big guitars playing, the rodeo's happening, it's hot rodeo action, so much to do, the kids are having a blast. 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I'm missing some hot rodeo action. 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

Hey, it's Tie-Dye Tam with Saturday Snippets, the best of the conversations we've had over the last week, all in one spot. But before we get started this afternoon, we got some more great music here in River Country, like this one by Brooks and Dunn, Ain't Nothing But You. Today's country, yesterday's favorite.

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Alone, Morgan Wallen in River Country. Hey, Tada Tam here. We're all staring at screens all the time. Let's be honest. So what do you do when you need to take a screen break? Now, I'll usually take a short walk without my phone or any sort of screen, both to give my eyes a rest and give my brain a bit of a break. It doesn't have to be outside. Sometimes I'll just take a loop in here in the studio or just what have you. It's a good way to just reset. But how about you?

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1: I'm Keith Hopper with the T55 Weekend News Blast. Beaver Lodge RCMP and now Alberta Major Crimes are continuing to search for two missing children. 6-year-old Lanikai Morrison and 4-year-old Carl Morrison are believed to be with Lanikai's mother, that's 35-year-old Krista Morrison, and Carl's father, 35-year-old Daniel Ludwig. Krista and Daniel are both wanted on charges of abduction in contravention to a custody or parenting order. Reports have indicated they could be in the Okanagan Valley in B.C. heading towards the Kootenays, or in northern B.C. heading towards the Yukon or back to Alberta. Descriptions and photos are updated on the app. A Subdivision and Development Appeal Board hearing has been delayed in the Peace Regional SPCA new building project. The hearing that was scheduled for this week has been put off until sometime in August due to the board not being able to achieve quorum. Although disappointed, the SPCA is committed to see the project through to build the facility and house the animals adjacent to the old Bell Petroleum Center. The 74th annual Battle River Rodeo runs this weekend at the Ag Grounds just outside of Manning. Chris Graw, a rodeo director with the Battle River Ag Society, says the event has added excitement, especially after winning $10,000 in grant money this spring for renovations.
2: Our community just stepped right up and they helped us. It was very exciting going back and forth for first and second place. I think we're all really excited to be able to put those projects into works, and I think the community will be happy to see some exciting additions this year in terms of accessibility. And then hopefully in the next year, by our 75th, we'll have that accessible washroom in place.
1: Lots of other attractions are part of the event besides the rodeo that's happening this weekend. 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

devil went down to Georgia. He was looking for a soul to steal. He was in a bind because he was way behind and he was willing to make a deal. When he came across this young man sawing on a fiddle and playing it hot, and the devil jumped up on a hickory stump and said, "Boy, let me tell you what. I guess you didn't know it, but I'm a fiddle player too. And if you'd care to take a dare, I'll make a bet with you. 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

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'Cause I told you once, you son of a gun,

0: River Country is everywhere in the Go Auto Summer Events Cruiser.
1: It's Cruisin' D in the Go Auto Summer Events Cruiser, and I cruised on over to the Fairview Amateur Rodeo. There is something for everybody. They have the kid zone, the open air market. They've got the rodeo action fired up. There's a 4-H sale even later. And of course, they have that dance, big guitars playing. And you know, when I'm out and about, you might be able to get your paws on those Bryan Adams concert tickets, cornhole boards by Modern Paint Decor, and the gift card from Carl's No Frills, because that's the summer prize pack draw that I'll be carrying around all summer long. Come say hi. 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

Justin Moore in River Country. Hey, Tie-Dye Tam here. Earlier this week, got chatting with Jared Gomes on the morning show about something he bought that came with an extra or bonus. He said that he had a John Wick movie collection that came with bonus art cards showing off the look of the film. I think that's a cool little display piece. So, what's something you bought that came with an extra or bonus like that? And is something that you'd actually utilize?

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1: I'm Keith Hopper with the T55 Weekend News Blast. 8 people have received hefty fines and many years of prohibitions for illegal hunting activities. The ruling comes in light of an investigation in January of 2024 where the parties, including Luke Virovec of DeBolt and Garrett Patton of Worsley, were found to have illegally hunted cougar and Canada lynx. Fish and Wildlife officers remind residents to report suspicious hunting or fishing activities to the Report a Poacher phone line. The Peace Regional Energy Alliance has released its position paper on potential advancement of nuclear energy development in the province. Alliance members include from the County of Northern Lights, the MD of Peace, Northern Sunrise County, the towns of Peace River, Grimshaw, and Manning, plus the villages of Napa and Berwyn. Informal chats with administration and council of the town of Peace River is what the mayor feels is vital. Shelley Shannon says the future is looking better in town.
2: A lot of commercial buildings are selling. There's a lot of movement with buying and selling in town right now. I believe that there's going to be a lot to smile about, and I think it's emblematic of the way that we are approaching our governance and our roles, and that is to be the most positive and proactive we can be. We want to make things happen. We believe in growing your own, and we believe in finding our own solutions here at home.
1: The latest chat with residents was at Peace River Brewing, where Her Worship says more venues of these types of gatherings are being looked into. Public parking in downtown Peace River is going to be reduced for a couple of days next week. The town-owned parking lot next to the Dollar Store will be closed on Tuesday and Wednesday because of an environmental consultant conducting soil vapor sampling on the property. Barricades will be set up and vehicles present before 8 a.m. on Tuesday will need to be moved. For more on these stories, you can visit our website and download the app for local news delivered straight to your phone. For Trending 55, I'm Keith Hopper.
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Hey, Tadai Tam with you for just a few more minutes. That's right, I am just about to head out for the weekend. I hope that you have a wonderful rest of your Saturday. 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